Let us step aside. A lot of men didn't, a lot of men died. One fist of honor, the other is steel. Lift a rock and don't you get you, then the left one will. You know the 16 days, what you get. Not a day older and deeper in vain. Baby, don't you call me, cause I can go. I owe my soul to the company store. I was born one morning, it was listening rain. Fight men trouble over my maiden name. I will race in the game with my old mama land. They got a half tone wrong and make me huff and land. You look the 16 tons, what did you get?